Yeah, it's been head in a bottle for my heart in a case. Head's getting harder to advise. Play a sad song on a tiny violin for the man at the bar confessing his sins.

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sad song on a tiny violin. For the man at the bar confessing his sins.